0: rather keep us. Keep us in your memory.
1: Adieu, madame. 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

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And the love that used to be, why, it just got lost in yesterday.

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We've been meeting here every day. And since this is our last day together, I want to hold you just one more time. When you turn and walk away, don't look back. I want to remember you just like this. Let's just

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1: Did you say Methuselah lived 900 years?
0: Mm-hmm. But who calls that living? When no girl will give in to no man.